gnawing on the bishops, claw away up their system, repeating simple phrases. Someone wholly insisted, want the markings made on my skin, to mean something to me again.

Somewhere across the globe, a server admin is working overtime to make sure the server can deliver this one last download. The overage charges will do the main, but at least one last person, you downloaded it. This is it though. This is the last one for you, and then you go home. Come on!

Hence, to fight and conquer in all your battles is not supreme excellence. Supreme excellence consists in breaking the enemy's resistance without fighting.

my brother Zaisargon, and he shall be buried here, nameless marks his grave. Mother home, get a telegram and shed a tear of grief. Mother